I'm Chris with you. Packed hour of powerful praise and timeless classics. Songs that carried you way back and lift you right now. 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

0: There's Gotta Be More to Life by Stacey Orico on The Christian Mix. That song makes me think of Nick Vujicic, born without arms or legs, who once said he felt hopeless until he realized God could use his story to lift others. Today, he travels the world sharing Christ and reminding people they are never a mistake. If God can write that kind of beauty from pain, he can bring grace into your day too. More of your favorite Christian music coming up as we keep you company and point you to peace in Jesus. 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

That was Sea of Faces from Cutlass. Such a powerful reminder that God sees every single heart tonight. Thanks for spending part of your evening with The Christian Mix. It really is a gift to share this time with you. I hope you're doing well, feeling held and gently encouraged right where you are. Romans 15:13 says, "Now the God of hope fill you with all joy and peace in believing." That kind of hope meets us in traffic, in dishes, in quiet worries, and reminds us we are never alone. And that same steady hope is the heartbeat of this next song from Sanctus Real, "Dare to Hope," on The Christian Mix. How do you-

0: That was Raise a Hallelujah from Bethel Music. Such a steady reminder that even on a quiet Sunday evening, we can answer every worry with worship. Kind of feels like the perfect reset button after a long week. And as we catch our breath for a moment here, we're not done with those honest prayers and song yet, because after the break, we'll step right into Promised Land by Toby Mac, keeping our hearts fixed on the God who walks with us through every mile. You're in the middle of a peaceful Sunday evening of worship on The Christian Mix.
1: Will you join me in praying for college campuses? God, thank you so much that you love the students. You made them in your image, and as your children, we pray with your perspective. So God, I refuse to look at the university campus as a bastion for secular humanism and all things immoral. But we look at it with your eyes that God, you are capable of redeeming the students and that which they're going through in their lives for your purposes. And so we pray in Jesus' name that God, you would reveal yourself on our secular campuses. I pray that God, you would use our campuses to be launching pads for mission work all over the world. Pray for the nations represented on those campuses that they too would come to know you and be disciple makers all over the world. We thank you that you love the campus. I'm Savo with Chi Alpha for OneCry.com.

I'm Chris. Let's go. You're in the mix of powerful praise and way back classics that still hit the heart. Stay right here with Chris on the Christian Mix.

0: That was Looking Back from Petra, and I love how that song reminds us of all the ways God has already carried us. It makes me think of Philippians chapter 1, verse 6, where Paul says that God who began a good work in you will carry it on to completion. So, even if today feels unfinished or a little messy, God hasn't walked away from your story. He's steady. He's patient, and he's still at work right where you are. We're going to take a short break here for just a moment, but as you catch your breath, remember this. The same God who met you in your past is faithful in your right now. And in just a bit, we'll come back with Praisemaker from Paul Smith right here on The Christian Mix.
1: Satan wants you to believe that God is far away from you, that he doesn't care about what happens in your life. 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
1: Do you ever feel far away from God? 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It says, "Draw near to God, and he will draw near to you." What good news it is to know that God wants us to come to him. He loves us, and he wants us to know him. Now, there will be seasons of life where you and I feel far away from God, but we can be encouraged that when we lean in close to him through prayer and reading our Bibles, he promises to faithfully meet us there.
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4: Remember that old Pharisee there when he saw that woman washing his feet? 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But the Lord Jesus said, in the light of heaven, this woman who had many sins and she'd been forgiven much. 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You know, the measure of your salvation is the measure of your sin. 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If you are a little sinner, you need a little Savior. 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May I say it makes all the difference in the world.
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That was Scott Crippane with The Best Is Yet To Come, reminding us God's not done writing the story yet. You're with The Christian Mix, the classics of yesterday, the hits of today. Stay right here. Let this next one open some space in your day for grace. From poets and prophets on The Christian Mix, this is Make Room Now.

Hey, everybody, this is Clay Cross. Really appreciate you listening to The Christian Mix, and I appreciate them playing some of my songs from back in the 90s. You might remember this one.

0: Sometimes you gotta lose to get the lesson. Sometimes you gotta suffer for the blessing. Sometimes you don't get answers to your questions.
1: That was Spirit Goes from 10th Avenue North. And I love how that song reminds us we're never walking alone, even when life feels a little loud or a little heavy. Jesus doesn't just bring a quick smile. He offers a deep, steady joy, the kind that holds you together when nothing else makes sense. So whatever you're carrying today, you can breathe, you are seen, and you are loved by God. After the break, we'll keep that hope rolling with I Am Yours from The Afters, right here on The Christian Mix.
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5: 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And he cares for us not only enough to reveal himself to us, not only enough to rescue us from our sinfulness, not only enough to make us like himself, conform us to the likeness of Christ, not only to build a wonderful, intimate, personal relationship with us, but he loves us enough and cares for us enough to comfort us when we hurt. He's a God who cares, a loving Father who cares for every single one of us.
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Stacy Lynn here with your soundtrack of faith, fresh anthems, and those classics you grew up singing. Keep it right here for more hope, more joy, the Christian Mix.

0: True worshipers worship the Father in spirit and in truth. 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

0: That was Prodigal from Sidewalk Prophets. Such a picture of grace right where we are. Thanks for spending part of your night here. I hope your heart is resting a little easier and your day is ending in peace and joy. We'll take a short break and then lean right into Alive from Pocket Full of Rocks.
1: Open the Bible with Colin Smith.
2: Maybe you feel that there's a sin that's too strong for you. You're tired of fighting it, and you feel defeated. You know, I've often had conversations with people who feel overwhelmed by a temptation. "It's too strong for me," he says. "I'm helpless to overcome it." So I say to him, "Well, let me lead you to Christ." And then he says to me, "Oh no, Pastor, I've been a Christian for many years." "Well, now wait a minute," I say, "if you're a Christian, the Holy Spirit lives in you. How can you say that you're helpless?" For a Christian to say, "I'm helpless," is to repeat a lie of the devil. If you're helpless, come to Christ. And if you've come to Christ, remember the Holy Spirit lives in you. And God says to you, sin shall no longer be your master.
1: Are you open to discovering what the Bible says about God? Well, then come to OpenTheBible.org.
3: A Chinese philosopher who lived three centuries before the time of Christ made a wise observation about great men. He said, "The great man is he who has not lost the heart of a child." A few hundred years later, Jesus provided more clarity on the subject of childlikeness. Jesus said that whoever does not receive the kingdom of God as a little child will never enter it. How do children receive gifts? With joy and eagerness, with innocence, and without a shred of suspicion. Little kids are so grateful and exuberant and appreciative, and every Christian should receive God's gifts the same way, with open and honest hands. 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

was Karen Lafferty with Beautiful Day. Such a good reminder that even on the messy days, God's still pouring out goodness and fresh mercy. Thanks for letting the Christian Mix ride along with you today and be part of your soundtrack of faith and joy. I love how when we bring Him our real life, He meets us right there in it. Let's keep that honest hope going with Rachel Lampa and For What It's Worth on the Christian Mix.

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0: That was Say a Prayer from Cece Winans, and what a gentle reminder that we don't walk through any of this alone. Even when the day feels a little wobbly, God's peace is just a whispered, honest prayer away. He hears every word and every sigh. If your heart's craving more of that calm, you're about to love what's next. Coming up after the break, Jeremy Rosato with Come and See, right here on The Christian Mix.
1: The Arctic tern is a seabird, sometimes referred to as a sea swallow. Unlike other birds, their migration paths are quite extraordinary. Each year from the northern hemisphere, they travel south as far as Antarctica and then back. A 56,000-mile annual journey, totaling up to 1.5 million miles in their lifetime. The book of Jeremiah speaks of these birds. We're told that the swallow knows her appointed times. They have a built-in clock that tells them when to travel, and they know exactly where to go. Our Creator shows them the way. When you're wondering which way to turn, know that God will provide you with the directions you need to find the way. When it's time to move out, all you have to do is listen for His call. He is the way. I'm David Reeves. Truly, the heavens declare the glory of God.
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4: Hey ladies, do you know what your husband's number one need is? The answer is respect. Ephesians 5:33 says, "And let the wife see to it that she respect her husband." Now, one of the best ways to show respect to your husband is to make him feel like you want him and need him, especially when it comes to your love life. The Bible tells wives in 1 Peter chapter 3 that they can win a wayward husband without nagging or badgering or belittling or preaching. All a wife has to do is start respecting him, to start building him up and not tearing him down. Husbands respond to genuine respect, just as wives respond to genuine love. Try it and see. It's by doing what God says to do that we find real hope.
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You can't see it, but it will connect you. Faith, find it. The Christian mix, the classics of yesterday, the hits of today.

Stacy Lynn here, cranking up joyful beats and those classics you sang way back in youth group. 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

0: That was Carry Me from Josh Wilson, and I love how that song just tells the truth we all feel sometimes. Life gets heavy, but we don't have to be strong on our own. God's peace isn't about everything being perfect. It's about knowing Jesus is steady when everything else is wobbly. And that kind of peace can sneak into the middle of the craziest day and hold you together. After the break, we're keeping that hope going with The Time Is Now from Debbie Boone right here on The Christian Mix.
1: When Simon Peter rebuked the Lord Jesus and said to the Lord Jesus concerning the cross, "No, Lord, be it far from you. You'll not die on that cross." Jesus Christ said to Simon Peter, "Get thee behind me, Satan, for thou art an offense unto me." Now, was Jesus calling Simon Peter Satan? Of course not. Jesus knew better than that. But Jesus looked beyond the Simon Peter and saw where the battle was. Now, you know what the devil loves to do? The devil loves to get us fighting with flesh and blood. Our problem is not in Hollywood nor in the White House. We're at war with Satan. Our warfare is with Satan himself. We are not wrestling with flesh and blood. And the reason that we're losing the fight is we're not showing up for it.
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That was Salvador with Lord, I Come Before You on the Christian Mix. Such a steady reminder when the week's been a lot. And if you need more of that kind of honest encouragement, Sunday night is a sweet spot with our DJ shows, walking through real life and real faith together, letting God's goodness meet you right where you are. Don't go anywhere, because Steve Camp is coming up next with Whatever You Ask, right here on the Christian Mix.

0: Valley of Worship by Seth Schluter on the Christian Mix. That song makes me think of a college campus in Asbury, Kentucky, where students gathered to pray in 2023, and it quietly went on for days, drawing people from all over. No big stage, no big plan, just hearts hungry for God and a whole lot of simple worship. It's a good reminder that God does deep work in the most ordinary places. Stick around, more of your favorite Christian music coming up as we get ready for Bethlehem on The Christian Mix.
1: Hi, I'm Tyler Boss. Let's take a break from the busyness of today and focus on God during this Abide Minute. Jesus taught seeking justice for yourself shouldn't be a priority. You have heard that it was said, an eye for an eye and a tooth for a tooth. 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The Mosaic law of an eye for an eye was designed to prevent the punishment from becoming greater than the crime. 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
4: 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Mercy Me returns with a new song meant to wake us all up. 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

0: That was Faithful from Paul Smith, and I love how that song quietly reminds us that God doesn't quit on us, even on the days we feel like quitting on ourselves. Psalm 46 verse 1 says, God is our refuge and strength, a very present help in trouble. Not someday, not when we finally get it all together. Very present help, right now. So if your heart feels worn out today, you're not disqualified from His goodness. You're exactly where His strength shows up. We're going to take a short break, but stay with me because on the other side, you'll hear Come Alive by Jeremy Camp. And it's such a good picture of what happens when that same faithful God starts breathing hope back into tired places in us. This is The Christian Mix.
1: It all comes down to free will. We have a choice to choose good and evil actions. And I have made bad choices, whether it was telling a lie or stealing, but I also have had the same bad happen to me, someone lying and stealing from me. Hey, this is Debbie Griffith. C.S. Lewis said, if a thing is free to be good, it is also free to be bad. And free will is what has made evil possible. Why then did God give free will? Because free will, though it makes evil possible, it also is the only thing that makes possible any love or goodness or joy worth having. I have to really stop and think about that, but it's true. It's the freedom of choice that makes love real. Being forced to love God is not real love at all. It goes back to the basics of what being a Christian is. Accept God's love, His grace, His work on the cross. It's not about us being good. It's about His goodness. When we understand His grace, we can start really loving others freely every day. For more encouragement in Everyday Matters, visit DebbieGriffith.com.
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Stephen Curtis Chapman there with Lord of the Dance on the Christian Mix, where it's the classics of yesterday, the hits of today. Love how that song just reminds us God is steady in every step we take. Even on the hard days, grace is still right here with us, loud and real. And that hope keeps rolling, because up next, Phil Kagi with Just the Same on the Christian Mix, the classics of yesterday, the hits of today.

0: Wrapping up that powerful hymn of confidence, In Christ Alone, from Michael English tonight. I love how that song anchors us in Jesus when a Sunday night feels a little heavy and you're already thinking about tomorrow. And God keeps sending reminders through the music that you are not walking any of this by yourself, especially on the harder nights. Because after the break, You Will Be Found from Natalie Grant and Corey Asbury is on the way, carrying that same honest hope forward. Thanks for spending your Sunday night here with the Christian Mix.
1: Back to Genesis with Dr. John Morris, scientist with the Institute for Creation Research. Dr. Morris, now we know there are volcanoes here on Earth, but are they found anywhere else in the solar system?
2: Chris, we find evidence of volcanism on all of the rocky planets and many of the moons. Our own moon gives evidence of much volcanism in times past. Recent studies of Mars show that huge volcanoes were there as well. On the moons of the gaseous planets, some may even still be active. It appears to me that much of this volcanism is associated with meteorite impact. I wouldn't be surprised that at the time of the flood, the whole solar system got bombarded by meteorites. Remember the big picture of creation thinking. A very good creation, perfect in every sense, ruined by the introduction of sin and the curse on all of creation, and then restructured by the flood of Noah's day. Often God used natural causes to bring about His supernatural intent. And that's the way I see it from a Back to Genesis perspective.
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Thanks for hanging out today as we roll through powerful worship, joyful hits, and some classics that take you way back. 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

0: That was Bring Jesus to Me from Paul Q. Peck. And some nights a song like that just feels like a quiet prayer we're all sharing together. It reminds me of Psalm 46, where it says that God is our refuge and strength, always ready to help in times of trouble. That always ready part is hope for right now, not just for the big emergencies, but for the everyday worries, the late night thoughts, all of it. Even when you don't have the right words, His presence is steady, and He's not going anywhere. We'll take a short break here, and when we come back, there's a song that just sits in that goodness of God in such a simple way. So Good from Doe on the Christian Mix.
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1: Yesterday, I mentioned that 70% of our kids are dropping out of church when they graduate from high school, and while many return, many don't. And as they get married and our grandkids are born and grow, how do we share Christ in a hostile environment? We were talking about sharing Christ with the little ones yesterday, which is easier. Teenagers are another story. You got to talk to them by example and through subtle words. As opportunities come up, say things like, "Isn't it amazing how God's creation shows who He is?" Or, "I'll be praying God helps you recall what you've learned during your test tomorrow." While they may roll their eyes, sometimes the little things we say can provide opportunities for longer discussions.
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4: Back to Genesis with Dr. John Morris, scientist and creation researcher with the Institute for Creation Research. 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
5: Chris, both Mars and Earth are orbiting the Sun at different distances. The Earth circles the Sun every year, but Mars, being at a different distance and a different speed, has a different timetable. In their elliptical travels, Earth passes Mars every 780 days or so, and at that time is as close as it's going to be for another 2.5 years. In August of 2004, they came the closest ever, but still over 55 million kilometers of distance between them. Chris, the orbits of the planets and the moons are so precise that we can calculate exactly where they'll be at a point in the future. This was God's purpose for the heavenly bodies, to help men keep time. Chris, I think they have accomplished their back-to-Genesis purpose well, don't you?
4: Thanks, Dr. John. For more information, visit us on the web at icr.org. I'm Chris O'Brien. Thanks for tuning in.

That was For Always from BB and CC Winans. Such a steady reminder of God's faithful love on every kind of day. Thanks for letting that one settle in your heart for a moment. Some songs feel like a deep breath, and the next one keeps that feeling going. Right here, we embrace grace a little more as Torrin Wells brings us Breathe On It on your trusted source for uplifting music, celebrating the timeless classics and today's

0: That was Doxology from Stars Go Dim. Such a simple reminder that every good thing in our lives really does point back to God. Joy isn't just a feeling we chase. It's a gift we receive when we remember who's holding us together, even on the messy days. Some nights that truth feels like a deep breath we really needed. After the break, we'll keep that hope going with the proof of His love from We Are Vessel on The Christian Mix.
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4: It was a scary time for the people of God. Assyria, the world power of the day, was about to turn the lights out on Judah. King Hezekiah went to the Lord in prayer and said, O Lord, the God of Israel, who is enthroned above the cherubim, you are the God, you alone. Unlike the way we often pray, Hezekiah began his prayer with praise. Praise is so vitally important in prayer because praise blesses God. The Bible says in Psalm 22 that God literally inhabits the praises of His people. Praise also brings perspective to our situation. If God can open His mouth and speak worlds into existence, He can surely handle any problem that threatens to destroy you today. So start praising the Lord and remind yourself that God can speak to your storm and calm it with a word. Now that's real hope.
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0: Shine by Salvador on the Christian Mix. You know, I think of the neighbor in New York who quietly paid a struggling family's grocery bill during lockdowns, and the whole store ended up pitching in too. One small act of kindness turned into a wave of hope, and it started with one person choosing grace. That's the kind of light you carry, even on the hard days. Stay with me. 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
2: God is drawing people from every nation of the world to Jesus and gathering them into a new community, the church, that crosses the barriers of race, language, and culture. In God's new community, there is neither Jew nor Greek, there is neither slave nor free, there is no male and female, for you are all one in Christ Jesus. The scriptures give us a vision of the church that we desperately need to recover. God's purpose is that through the church, the manifold wisdom of God might now be made known to the rulers and authorities in the heavenly places. God's purpose has always been to display his wisdom to a vast audience in heaven. And the way he does this is through the church.
1: 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Then come to OpenTheBible.org.
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Thanks for spending this late night with the Christian Mix and for sharing that beautiful reminder we just heard in God Loves You from Rachel Lampa. I really hope tonight you're feeling cared for. And if it's been a heavy day, I'm glad you're here. The Bible says in Romans 15:13, "Now the God of hope fill you with all joy and peace in believing." That promise can sit right in the middle of a long night and steady your heart when nothing else seems to. Some nights, a song feels like that deep breath you've needed all day. And this next one points us straight to the one who holds us together. Here's Cornerstone from Toby Mac on the Christian Mix.

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0: Yeah, it's just amazing. It's just so boundless and limitless, and it just surprises me every day.
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0: That was Cast My Cares from Finding Favor, such a steady reminder on a Monday night that we don't have to hold everything together on our own. Some days that chorus feels like a deep breath, especially when the day's been longer than we planned. And as we hand those worries over, it's good to remember who's holding us. After the break, we'll keep that same heartbeat of hope going with Trustworthy from Seth Condrey on The Christian Mix.
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2: 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You wish you could pour it back into the glass, but it's too late. 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And it takes the deep counsel of God's Word for real healing. Proverbs 12:18 says, "Reckless words pierce like a sword, but the tongue of the wise brings healing." Remember, only the Lord can heal broken hearts, but He uses you and He uses me to share His message of hope.
1: This Hope Minute was brought to you by Hope for the Heart. 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

0: That was Stephen Curtis Chapman with When You Are a Soldier. Such a steady reminder that we never walk into any battle alone. God's promise is that He is with you. And that kind of faithful love makes room for real peace, even when life feels a little noisy. Maybe tonight you just need that quiet nudge that you're still seen, still held. And that flows right into what's next after the break. A sweet reminder that you are loved by you from Riley Clemens on The Christian Mix.
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2: You know, when you're in the will of God and walking with Him, you have the best time you've ever had. Christian friend, you'll never have fun in the far country. And then in the far country, there were tears of trouble. Now there are tears of sheer delight. He got kicks in the far country. Now he gets kisses. And we're told, draw nigh to God and He'll draw nigh to you. The very wonderful thing here is that you have this story of the prodigal son. May I say to you, my friend, there is this man that got away from God and he came back to God. And he came back by confession. The father didn't even let this boy finish his confession. Brought him right back in. This is the way that a child of God that sins, the way he can get back to God.
1: Hear more at ttb.org as Dr. J. Vernon McGee takes you through the Bible.
3: Matthew Fontaine Maury was known as the Pathfinder of the Seas. His story goes something like this. In the mid-1800s, Matthew became ill and was laid up in bed. So one day his daughter came in to keep him company and began to read from the book of Psalms. Whatsoever passeth through the paths of the seas, O Lord our Lord, how excellent is thy name in all the earth. As his daughter was reading, Matthew sat up in bed and began to repeat, paths of the seas, paths of the seas. He exclaimed, if I ever get out of this bed, I'll find out what these paths are. Maury did recover, and indeed he did discover and chart the ocean currents and the paths of the seas, revealing extremely efficient channels for ships to follow. What will you discover today? It all starts by picking up the Bible. I'm David Reeves. Truly, the heavens declare the glory of God.
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Loved spending that last song with Godspell just now. If today feels heavy, let this next moment be a quiet reset. God's still holding every detail, even the ones you can't see. So take a deep breath and immerse yourself in worship with Elevation Worship and their song, Alleluia, coming right up.

0: That was Mean Time from BB and CC Winans. Such a steady reminder that even on a Monday night, God is working in the quiet in-between moments. Some songs feel like a deep breath, and that one really settles the heart before we move into something with a little more spark. In a minute, we'll take a quick break, and then we'll step right into I've Got a Fire from Pat Barrett, carrying that same hope but with a fresh joy. Thanks for letting the music walk through this Monday night with you on The Christian Mix.
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3: 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Mercy Me returns with a new song meant to wake us all up. 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
3: Hi, I'm Melissa. Let's take a break from the busyness of today and focus on God during this Abide Minute. One of the best things you can do to uplift your spirit is to praise God. His arms are outstretched.

0: always waiting to embrace you. Deuteronomy 10 verse 21 says, "He is your praise. He is your God, who has done for you these great and terrible things that your eyes have seen." The Lord has done awesome, amazing things, and He continues to do them every day, whether they're big or small. Praise God for everything. When our spirits are down, remember that God is still at work. So give Him praise, even when times are hard. 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

0: That was I Know Where I Stand from Bruce Carroll. Such a steady reminder that when everything around us shifts, God doesn't. Psalm 46 says, God is our refuge and strength, an ever-present help in trouble. I love that ever-present part. It means right now, in this exact moment you're in, you are not carrying all of this by yourself. Whatever's on your mind tonight, you can actually rest your weight on Him, not just try harder on your own. Some nights, that truth feels like a deep breath. We're going to take a short break and then we'll come back with a song that really sounds like that verse in motion. I'm Leaning on You, featuring Riley Clemens from Crowder on The Christian Mix.
1: I love it when I can get a little extra sleep on the weekends. 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
1: 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He has unlimited power. The Bible tells us to seek the Lord and His strength. So when we feel worn out from all the stress of this life, let's remember that God is the giver of the strength we need. Yes, a little extra sleep is nice, but let's not forget that we can look to God anytime we need help. As we seek Him, we can be sure He will give us the strength we need to keep going.
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4: On the cross, our debt was canceled and we were set free. On the cross, Jesus' body was broken so that we may become spiritually whole. On the cross, Jesus was humiliated so that we be justified before the Father. On the cross, Jesus' blood was shed so that we may be cleansed. On the cross, Jesus was nailed so that we may be pulled away from the jaws of sin and death. On the cross, Jesus was lashed with whips so that we may be comforted. On the cross, Jesus died so that we may live forever with Him in heaven.
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was Kelly Willard, reminding us of the power of the cross with nothing but the blood washed in the blood. Such a steady picture of grace. You're with the Christian Mix, the classics of yesterday, the hits of today, keeping your heart anchored in hope through every hour of the night. Some songs just feel like a quiet prayer you can sing along with. And this next one does exactly that as Phil Wickham teams up with Crowder on It Really Is Amazing Grace on The Christian Mix.

0: That was Strangely Dim from Francesca Battistelli. And some days, that one feels like a deep breath, doesn't it? I love how it reminds us that when everything around us blurs and feels out of focus, God still sees clearly, and He holds our joy steady, even when we don't. Maybe tonight, you just need that simple reminder. You're not forgotten. You're not alone. And that theme keeps going after the break with We Are Messengers and Faith, Hope, Love, right here on The Christian Mix.
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2: 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What if resilience is the only effective way to combat bullying culture? A parent can't control every scenario their girl goes through, but if we empower our girls to know who and whose they are, then they won't be stuck in a victim rut. When a bully insults, reinforce her identity as God's daughter. When a bully deceives, anchor her in biblical truth. Empower your girl to get above the mess with clarity and confidence.
1: Learn more about empowering girls through the love of God at RaisingGodlyGirls.com.
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5: 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The classics of yesterday, the hits of today. Still

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Stay right here for more Hope and Worship on The Christian Mix.

0: such peace. I have never felt this full with knowledge and understanding and clarity.
1: You'll feel better. All you have to do is listen.
0: This is exactly where I'm supposed to be.
1: You belong here. The Christian Mix. The classics of yesterday, the hits of today.

0: That was Speak Life from Toby Mac, a reminder we all need once in a while. Thanks for letting this music keep you company tonight, and I hope your night is peaceful and full of quiet joy. We'll take a short break here, then we'll be back with Writing on the Wall by Mark Harris.
1: Whenever I hear myself or someone else say something like, "I haven't had time to get it done," I think of these words of C.S. Lewis. The future, Lewis said, is something which everyone reaches at the rate of 60 minutes an hour, whatever he does, whoever he is. In other words, we all have the same amount of time. Sometimes it would be more honest if we said, "I didn't take the time," instead of, "I didn't have the time." We all have choices to make with our 60 minutes per hour. The hard part is making the wisest choices possible. 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
3: 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Hey, this is Debbie Griffith with Everyday Matters. So when I got my eyes off how I looked and how everyone else might be looking at me, I began to truly see myself the way God saw me. And then I was like, where should I go? Who should I meet? And how can I serve? Prior to that, I would make these wonderful plans and then ask God, bless what I've decided is good. But you know what? God is not a genie in a Bible. So it's not about saying the correct verses and thinking it's all about your super good acts. It's about trusting God's faithfulness and believing He knows the best plan for your life. 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

That was Love Hurts from Michelle Piller and Eric Nelson on The Christian Mix. Thanks for letting this station ride along with you tonight. It's a gift to share songs that remind us even when love is painful, God's grace is steady and sure. Some nights it's enough just to whisper, "Lord, I'm here," and know He hears it. So let's stay in that honest place of hope with William Toll and Here I Am on The Christian Mix.

0: 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There is hope.
1: When you need a reminder,
0: Jesus is our hope and he is worth living for.
1: Well, you know where to find it. The classics of yesterday, the hits of today, the Christian Mix

That was Chris Tomlin with Holy is the Lord. Such a classic reminder that God's presence is right here, right where you are. God is near. Joy doesn't always mean everything is going right. It means we're held by the one who doesn't change. Even on the hard days, His joy runs deeper than what we feel, and He hasn't forgotten you.

0: sometimes that truth just needs to sit in our hearts for a minute. After the break, more hope on the way with 1,000 more from Thrive Worship on The Christian Mix.
1: Why does God send revival? Read in the Gospel of St. Matthew chapter 9 that Jesus went through all the towns and villages, teaching in the synagogues, preaching the good news of the kingdom, and healing every disease and sickness. When he saw the crowds, he had compassion on them, because they were helpless like a sheep without a shepherd. Jesus was moved with pity for all the stressed and aimless people wandering the face of the earth. It is this deep compassion for people that drove him to minister to the crowds, and traveling from place to place in Israel is also the same compassion which compels him to send revival today. So Jesus Christ is the same yesterday, today and forever, and wants to send revival. But why does God really send revival? Because of his compassion for us and for the lost people. Do you have pity and compassion for your friends, your loved ones and for your community? I am Frans Okar, Executive Director of Heart Cries of Africa for OneCry.com.
2: Hey, I'm probably the most religious friend that you have. I know a lot about God, but frankly, the older I get, the less I understand. God said his thoughts and his ways are not our thoughts and our ways. That means that it's really hard sometimes to understand his ways. Someone has said that the essence of true belief is to have a high tolerance for ambiguity and then to pray, "My Father, I don't understand you, but I trust you." When you pray that way, the angels sing, and then you can go out and play. I'm Steve Brown. You think about that. Share what you just heard with a friend. 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

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Thanks for hanging out as we roll through powerful worship, upbeat favorites, and some classics that take you way back, all pointing to Jesus on The Christian Mix.

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0: That was Unashamed from Building 429. And I love how that song reminds us we don't have to hide who we are in Jesus when life feels heavy. Real hope isn't just a feeling. It's knowing He's holding every detail, even the ones that don't make sense yet. Some nights, that truth is the only steady thing we've got, and it's enough. After the break, more of that quiet hope with a classic of encouragement, Each Day He Gives Me, from Michelle Piller on The Christian Mix.
1: As you go through life, don't let your head run away with your heart. Knowledge puffs you up, but love builds up. And we're here to operate by love. There's some things that I don't do, not because I think in the doing of them I would be harmed. There are certain things I don't do because in the doing of them somebody else would be harmed. Somebody else would be caused to stumble. Somebody else may think less of me than they would have if I didn't do it. So you can't just ask yourself about anything, well, will it hurt me? Will it hurt me? You have to ask yourself this bigger question. Will it hurt somebody else? It's very selfish simply to ask, will it hurt me? I'm to be very easy on you and I'm to be very hard on me.
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That was Waiting from Jake here on The Christian Mix. Such a steady reminder of hope to carry into a Monday morning. And if you need that kind of gentle reset to start the week, make sure you're here Monday mornings for a peaceful blend of worship and encouragement to ease you into the day. More classics on the way right now as we spend a few quiet minutes with Stephen Curtis Chapman and I Will Be Here on The Christian Mix.

0: Gonna Be All Right by Matt Mayer on The Christian Mix. That song reminds me of a story from Corrie ten Boom, who spent years sharing how even in prison she learned nothing could separate her from God's love. And later she traveled the world telling people forgiveness in Christ set her heart free, not just her body. And that hope still encourages souls today. Feels like a quiet reminder that grace reaches into every locked room of our lives. Stay with me here on The Christian Mix. 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
1: Yesterday, I mentioned that 70% of our kids are dropping out of church when they graduate from high school, and while many return, many don't. And as they get married and our grandkids are born and grow, how do we share Christ in a hostile environment? We were talking about sharing Christ with the little ones yesterday, which is easier. Teenagers are another story. You got to talk to them by example and through subtle words. As opportunities come up, say things like, "Isn't it amazing how God's creation shows who He is?" Or, "I'll be praying God helps you recall what you've learned during your test tomorrow." While they may roll their eyes, sometimes the little things we say can provide opportunities for longer discussions.
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Robin here with you. Big anthems ahead, worship favorites, and those faith classics that take you way back. 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

0: That was Soul Reviver from Kenny Marx. And I love how that song feels like a deep breath for your heart. It reminds me of this promise in Lamentations chapter 3, where it says that God's mercies are new every morning and his faithfulness is great. That means no matter how yesterday went, you are not stuck there. God is still here, still steady, still writing new mercy over your life today. Even in the stuff that feels messy and way too big, he has not walked away from you. We're going to take a short break, but when we come back, I want you to hang on to that picture of mercy winning over your mistakes, because that's exactly what this next song is all about. Coming up after the break, Grace Wins from Matthew West on The Christian Mix.
1: Hey, I'm probably the most religious friend that you have. I know a lot about God, but frankly, the older I get, the less I understand. God said his thoughts and his ways are not our thoughts and our ways. That means that it's really hard sometimes to understand his ways. Someone has said that the essence of true belief is to have a high tolerance for ambiguity, and then to pray, "My Father, I don't understand you, but I trust you." When you pray that way, the angels sing, and then you can go out and play. I'm Steve Brown. You think about that. Share what you just heard with a friend. Go to youthinkaboutthat.com.
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3: 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Now there are tears of sheer delight. He got kicks in the far country. Now he gets kisses. And we're told, draw nigh to God and he'll draw nigh to you. The very wonderful thing here is that you have this story of the prodigal son. May I say to you, my friend, there is this man that got away from God and he came back to God and he came back by confession. The father didn't even let this boy finish his confession, brought him right back in. This is the way that a child of God that sins, the way he can get back to God.
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what's inside. Who walks up to a giant and picks a fight. Who turns a lion's den into a petting zoo. Who can have church in a fiery furnace.

Sliding out of that Love Revolution from New Song, love how that reminds us God's goodness is still changing hearts today. This is the Christian Mix, the classics of yesterday, the hits of today. Just sharing a little joy wherever you are. And right here, we get to keep that gratitude going as we get lifted up with Mickey and Becky Moore on the Christian Mix.

0: sliding out of that one from Dick and Mel Tunney, God's love never changes. Such a steady reminder for a Monday morning that while everything else moves fast, God's love stays right where we need it. And I love how that sets us up, because after this quick break, we're heading into Never Get Used to This, featuring Jake by Forrest Frank, keeping that same heartbeat of not losing the wonder of what God's doing right in the middle of an ordinary day. More hope, more goodness, more music on the Christian Mix.
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0: like, "I haven't had time to get it done," I think of these words of C.S. Lewis. "The future," Lewis said, "is something which everyone reaches at the rate of 60 minutes an hour, whatever he does, whoever he is." In other words, we all have the same amount of time. Sometimes it would be more honest if we said, "I didn't take the time," instead of, "I didn't have the time." We all have choices to make with our 60 minutes per hour. The hard part is making the wisest choices possible. This is David Jeremiah encouraging you to get on the road to new life. 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

0: Jesus is Coming by DeGarmo and Key on the Christian Mix. I was just reading about a Chicago church that paid off over $19 million in medical debt so thousands of strangers could finally breathe again. No one there knew all the names, but they did it anyway, just to show God's kindness in a practical way. That's the kind of quiet goodness still happening all around us. And we've got more of your favorite Christian music coming up, including the heartfelt sound of Stars Go Dim on the Christian Mix.
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2: 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Mercy Me returns with a new song meant to wake us all up. 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
3: Open the Bible with Colin Smith.
4: God is drawing people from every nation of the world to Jesus and gathering them into a new community, the church, that crosses the barriers of race, language, and culture. In God's new community, there is neither Jew nor Greek, there is neither slave nor free, there is no male and female, for you are all one in Christ Jesus. The scriptures give us a vision of the church that we desperately need to recover. God's purpose is that through the church, the manifold wisdom of God might now be made known to the rulers and authorities in the heavenly places. God's purpose has always been to display his wisdom to a vast audience in heaven. And the way he does this is through the church.
3: Are you open to discovering what the Bible says about God? Then come to openthebible.org.

Good morning. That was How Many Times? 70 Times 7 from Whiteheart, here on The Christian Mix. And I'm really glad you're spending part of your day with us. I hope you're doing okay right now, feeling seen, supported, and just a little lighter than when you pressed play. Romans 15:13 says, "Now the God of hope fill you with all joy and peace in believing." That's for the school run, the commute, the kitchen sink, right in the middle of real life. And when it's hard to feel that joy and peace, songs like this can help us keep moving. Here's "Keep Going" by Rachel Purcell on The Christian Mix.

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1: The Christian Mix, where the goodness runs deep with the classics of yesterday and the hits of today, all in one joyful soundtrack.

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0: That was Don Francisco with Got to Tell Somebody. Such an honest story song. It kind of feels like opening your Bible and hearing it sung back to you, which is not a bad way to walk into a Monday morning. And if that brought to mind just how incredible God's goodness truly is, the upcoming track continues that vibe in a refreshing manner. After the break, we'll step into Until Grace by Torrin Wells on the Christian Mix.
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2: In the parent space, bullying conversations often fall into two camps, the bully and the victim. 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A parent can't control everything.

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0: That was Brandon Heath with Wait and See. Such a good reminder on a Monday morning that God is still writing the story, even in the parts we don't understand yet. I love how that hope doesn't ignore the hard stuff. It just says he's not finished. And that sets us up really well, because after the break, we're heading into Peace That Passes Understanding by Wayne Watson, letting that promise sink a little deeper into the day. Thanks for starting your morning with the Christian Mix.
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2: 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And it takes the deep counsel of God's Word for real healing. Proverbs 12:18 says, "Reckless words pierce like a sword, but the tongue of the wise brings healing." Remember, only the Lord can heal broken hearts, but He uses you and He uses me to share His message of hope.
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3: Matthew Fontaine Maury was known as the Pathfinder of the Seas. His story goes something like this. 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"Whatsoever passeth through the paths of the seas, O Lord our Lord, how excellent is thy name in all the earth." 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He exclaimed, "If I ever get out of this bed, I'll find out what these paths are." 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I'm David Reeves. 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
6: 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Christian Mix.

That was Casting Crowns with If We Are the Body here on The Christian Mix. Such a good reminder on a Monday morning that we really get to be the hands and feet of Jesus out there. And if you need a little extra encouragement to start the week, keep it here for the morning show where we walk through real life and real faith together while the music does its thing. Right now, let's keep that hope rolling with John Reddick and The Way on The Christian Mix.

0: That was Beating Heart from New Song, and I love how it reminds us that even when life feels all over the place, God's steady heartbeat of love doesn't change. Joy isn't about everything going right. It's about knowing Jesus is with you in all of it. So if today's a little heavy, you're still held. If you're eager to embrace that joy even further, stay tuned after the break for Old Church Choir by Zach Williams.
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2: On the cross, our debt was cancelled and we were set free. On the cross, Jesus' body was broken so that we may become spiritually whole. On the cross, Jesus was humiliated so that we be justified before the Father. On the cross, Jesus' blood was shed so that we may be cleansed. On the cross, Jesus was nailed so that we may be pulled away from the jaws of sin and death. On the cross, Jesus was lashed with whips so that we may be comforted. On the cross, Jesus died so that we may live forever with Him in heaven.
1: Dr. Michael Youssef, passionately proclaiming uncompromising truth. 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

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A packed hour of powerful Christian hits and those way back classics that still move your soul. Keep it right here on The Christian Mix.

0: That was Keep On Finding More from John Allen featuring Mac Brock. And I love how that song just reminds us that God's goodness doesn't run out. It makes me think of Lamentations 3, where it says that the Lord's mercies are new every morning and his faithfulness is great. Every morning, which means even if today felt heavy, God hasn't given up on you and he's not worn out by your needs. He's right here, steady, still choosing you, still writing good into your story so you can breathe. You're not doing this day alone. We're going to take a short break, but right after that, The Wonders of His Love from Philip Bailey on The Christian Mix.
1: 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Dr. Morris, how far away is Mars?
2: Chris, both Mars and Earth are orbiting the sun at different distances. The Earth circles the sun every year, but Mars, being at a different distance and a different speed, has a different timetable. In their elliptical travels, Earth passes Mars every 780 days or so, and at that time is as close as it's going to be for another 2.5 years. In August of 2004, they came the closest ever, but still over 55 million kilometers of distance between them. Chris, the orbits of the planets and the moons are so precise that we can calculate exactly where they'll be at a point in the future. This was God's purpose for the heavenly bodies, to help men keep time. Chris, I think they have accomplished their back-to-Genesis purpose well, don't you?
1: Thanks, Dr. John. For more information, visit us on the web at icr.org. I'm Chris O'Brien. Thanks for tuning in.
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That was Mandisa with Voice of a Savior. Such a good reminder of who holds us steady in all of this. You're with the Christian Mix, where it's the classics of yesterday and the hits of today rolling together to keep your heart anchored and your joy up. And as that gratitude settles in, let's lean right into this next moment with Jeremy Camp. This is Revival on the Christian Mix. It takes

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0: That was Always Only Jesus from Mercy Me. And I love how that song reminds us our joy doesn't have to rise and fall with whatever's going on today. Jesus is steady. His love is steady. And that means there's real joy available, even in the messy middle of life. Maybe you needed that reminder. You are not carrying this alone. And if you're hanging on for hope right now, this next one is such a good soundtrack for that journey. Coming up after the break, it's I Still Believe, Faithful Always, from Thrive Worship on The Christian Mix.
1: Why does God send revival? Read in the Gospel of St. Matthew chapter 9 that Jesus went through all the towns and villages, teaching in their synagogues, preaching the good news of the kingdom, and healing every disease and sickness. When he saw the crowds, he had compassion on them, because they were helpless like a sheep without a shepherd. And Jesus was moved with pity for all the stressed and aimless people wandering the face of the earth. It is this deep compassion for people that drove him to minister to the crowds, and traveling from place to place in Israel is also the same compassion which compels him to send revival today. So Jesus Christ is the same yesterday, today and forever, and wants to send revival. But why does God really send revival? Because of his compassion for us and for the lost people. 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

Robin here with you, locking in fresh Faith beats and the classics you grew up singing along to. 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

0: Made to Love by Toby Mac on the Christian Mix. You know, I'm thinking of the students at Asbury University back in 2023 when a regular chapel service turned into days of worship and prayer. 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Stay close, more of your favorite Christian music coming up. 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

Good morning. That was It's All Right from Third Day. And I'm really glad you're spending part of your day with the Christian Mix. I hope you're doing okay today. And if it's been heavy, I'm praying you feel seen and supported right where you are. Romans 15:13 says, "Now the God of hope fill you with all joy and peace in believing." That's short, but it's huge for everyday life. God doesn't just offer survival. He pours hope, joy, and steady peace into tired hearts. And that's exactly where we're headed next, with All Joy from Natalie Lane on The Christian Mix.

0: That was God is Able from Patrick Ryan Clark. And that is such a steady reminder on a Monday morning that God really does carry what we can't. And it's kind of perfect because when the to-do list gets long and the coffee wears off, worry usually shows up right on schedule, right? But God's already in the middle of this morning with you. After the break, we'll keep that honest Monday theme going with Worry by Phil King right here on The Christian Mix.
1: How do you view yourself, or how do you see yourself? 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You know, it's definitely a process to be able to hear God's voice and just listen to Him alone. Hey, this is Debbie Griffith with Everyday Matters. So when I got my eyes off how I looked and how everyone else might be looking at me, I began to truly see myself the way God saw me. And then I was like, where should I go? 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And how can I serve? Prior to that, I would make these wonderful plans and then ask God, bless what I've decided is good. But you know what? God is not a genie in a Bible. So it's not about saying the correct verses and thinking it's all about your super good acts. It's about trusting God's faithfulness and believing He knows the best plan for your life. 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

0: Coming out of Cry Holy from Sonic Flood this Monday morning, such a strong reminder that worship can reset the whole start of the day. When a song lifts your spirit like that, it's remarkable how everything else seems a bit lighter. And that grateful thread keeps going after the break with Thank You Isn't Enough by Tasha Layton and the Choir Room, keeping your Monday morning moving with honest hope and a whole lot of goodness on the Christian Mix.
1: 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Let's take a break from the busyness of today and focus on God during this Abide Minute. One of the best things you can do to uplift your spirit is to praise God. His arms are outstretched, always waiting to embrace you. Deuteronomy 10 verse 21 says, "He is your praise. He is your God, who has done for you these great and terrible things that your eyes have seen." The Lord has done awesome, amazing things, and He continues to do them every day. Whether they're big or small, praise God for everything. When our spirits are down, remember that God is still at work. So give Him praise, even when times are hard. Thanks for spending this Abide Minute with me. 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
3: It was a scary time for the people of God. Assyria, the world power of the day, was about to turn the lights out on Judah. King Hezekiah went to the Lord in prayer and said, "O Lord, the God of Israel, who is enthroned above the cherubim, you are the God, you alone." Unlike the way we often pray, Hezekiah began his prayer with praise. Praise is so vitally important in prayer because praise blesses God. The Bible says in Psalm 22 that God literally inhabits the praises of His people. Praise also brings perspective to our situation. If God can open His mouth and speak worlds into existence, He can surely handle any problem that threatens to destroy you today. So start praising the Lord and remind yourself that God can speak to your storm and calm it with a word. Now that's real hope.
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Morning drive and already a lot on your mind, right? 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

0: That was Brian Duncan with Into My Heart. Such a good reminder that real joy doesn't start with fixing everything out there. It starts with letting Jesus work in here. Whatever you're carrying today, big or small, He hasn't forgotten you, and He hasn't run out of hope for you. And speaking of hope, after the break, we've got Hold Me Up from Andrew Rip and Jervis Campbell on The Christian Mix.
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1: Yesterday, I mentioned that 70% of our kids are dropping out of church when they graduate from high school, and while many return, many don't. And as they get married and our grandkids are born and grow, how do we share Christ in a hostile environment? We were talking about sharing Christ with the little ones yesterday, which is easier. Teenagers are another story. You got to talk to them by example and through subtle words. As opportunities come up, say things like, "Isn't it amazing how God's creation shows who He is?" Or, "I'll be praying God helps you recall what you've learned during your test tomorrow." While they may roll their eyes, sometimes the little things we say can provide opportunities for longer discussions.
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5: 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Proverbs 12:18 says, "Reckless words pierce like a sword, but the tongue of the wise brings healing." 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
1: it has been very, very hard.
0: Remember,
1: God is right beside me, and I just have to remember that.
0: Music to live by. 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
1: You know, when you're in the will of God and walking with Him, you have the best time you've ever had. Christian friend, you'll never have fun in the far country. And then in the far country, there were tears of trouble. Now there are tears of sheer delight. He got kicks in the far country. Now he gets kisses. And we're told, draw nigh to God and He'll draw nigh to you. The very wonderful thing here is that you have this story of the prodigal son. May I say to you, my friend, there is this man that got away from God and he came back to God and he came back by confession. The father didn't even let this boy finish his confession, brought him right back in. This is the way that a child of God that sins, the way he can get back to God.
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0: The Christian Mix, Oldies Cafe.
1: Okay, Jesus is coming back to stay. Could be any time of day. Jesus is coming back, I know, because the Holy Spirit told me so. So praise the Lord. We shout hallelujah, amen, amen. And I bet we can get the roof about 4 foot up off the foundation with that one. Praise the Lord. You know Jesus is coming again. Okay, we'll give it a try, and then you jump on in when you get comfortable with it.

0: Come quickly, Lord.
1: Do you know Jesus is Lord of all here? Is he Lord of all in your life?

How do you view yourself, or how do you see yourself? Do you think about what God sees or what others see? You know, it's definitely a process to be able to hear God's voice and just listen to Him alone. Hey, this is Debbie Griffith with Everyday Matters. So when I got my eyes off how I looked and how everyone else might be looking at me, I began to truly see myself the way God saw me. And then I was like, where should I go? Who should I meet? And how can I serve? Prior to that, I would make these wonderful plans and then ask God, bless what I've decided is good. But you know what? God is not a genie in a Bible. So it's not about saying the correct verses and thinking it's all about your super good acts. It's about trusting God's faithfulness and believing He knows the best plan for your life. God loves us for who we are and not for what we do. And He gives us purpose with the gifts He's given us, and that's simply because He loves us every day. For more encouragement in Everyday Matters, visit DebbieGriffith.com.

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1: God is drawing people from every nation of the world to Jesus and gathering them into a new community, the church, that crosses the barriers of race, language, and culture. In God's new community, there is neither Jew nor Greek, there is neither slave nor free, there is no male and female, for you are all one in Christ Jesus. The scriptures give us a vision of the church that we desperately need to recover. God's purpose is that through the church, the manifold wisdom of God might now be made known to the rulers and authorities in the heavenly places. God's purpose has always been to display his wisdom to a vast audience in heaven. And the way he does this is through the church.
0: Are you open to discovering what the Bible says about God? Then come to OpenTheBible.org.
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0: The Christian Mix. 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The hits of today. When you

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3: Hi, I'm Melissa. Let's take a break from the busyness of today and focus on God during this Abide Minute. One of the best things you can do to uplift your spirit is to praise God. His arms are outstretched, always waiting to embrace you. Deuteronomy 10 verse 21 says, "He is your praise. He is your God, who has done for you these great and terrible things that your eyes have seen." The Lord has done awesome, amazing things, and He continues to do them every day. Whether they're big or small, praise God for everything. When our spirits are down, remember that God is still at work. So give Him praise, even when times are hard. Thanks for spending this Abide Minute with me. For 25% off the Abide app, go to abide.com/radio. Until next time, may you abide in Christ.

Welcome into the Afternoons with Carrie. I'm Al Camp. I'm sitting in this week. Carrie will be back next Monday. I hope you enjoy the music that we've selected this week. I'll be filling in for Carrie all week long right here on the Christian Mix.

0: The Game from his Blue Eyed Soul album. One of the greatest voices in CCM is Matthew Ward with It's All Right. CC White is the other one, I would say, is a good voice for CCM. That's My King. And then Pat Barrett, I've Got a Fire. I'm Al Kemp sitting in for Kerry, and I'll tell you right now, I've got 2 minutes of encouraging words for you.
1: 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Dr. Morris, how far away is Mars?
2: Chris, both Mars and Earth are orbiting the sun at different distances. The Earth circles the sun every year, but Mars, being at a different distance and a different speed, has a different timetable. In their elliptical travels, Earth passes Mars every 780 days or so, and at that time is as close as it's going to be for another 2.5 years. In August of 2004, they came the closest ever, but still over 55 million kilometers of distance between them. Chris, the orbits of the planets and the moons are so precise that we can calculate exactly where they'll be at a point in the future. This was God's purpose for the heavenly bodies, to help men keep time. Chris, I think they have accomplished their back-to-Genesis purpose well, don't you?
1: Thanks, Dr. John. For more information, visit us on the web at icr.org. I'm Chris O'Brien. Thanks for tuning in.
3: Need some real hope? Here's Pastor Jeff Shreve.
4: It was a scary time for the people of God. Assyria, the world power of the day, was about to turn the lights out on Judah. King Hezekiah went to the Lord in prayer and said, "O Lord, the God of Israel, who is enthroned above the cherubim, you are the God, you alone." Unlike the way we often pray, Hezekiah began his prayer with praise. Praise is so vitally important in prayer because praise blesses God. The Bible says in Psalm 22 that God literally inhabits the praises of his people. Praise also brings perspective to our situation. If God can open his mouth and speak worlds into existence, he can surely handle any problem that threatens to destroy you today. So start praising the Lord and remind yourself that God can speak to your storm and calm it with a word. Now that's real hope.
3: And you can find that real hope when you visit fromhisheart.org.
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6: 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I'm so thankful that I have him. I love him so much.
5: Every day.
7: Today is the day the Lord has made. Let us rejoice and be glad in him.
5: Thanks for spending this day with us. The Christian Mix. The classics of yesterday. The hits of today.

How about some Amy Grant from 1988? Song title 1974 from the album Lead Me On. And another Amy right before that with Amy Morris with We Need You. New song, Beating Heart, starting that up. Eric Nader, Praise You All the Same. How about some Stephen Curtis Chapman right now? America the Beautiful. New music this year.

0: former Imperial Paul Smith praisemaker. He's got an interesting testimony if you ever get a chance to hear it. Right before that was Petra with Magic Mirror. They've got a new movie out, a documentary. It's on this week. I think it comes out this, well, it was out this weekend, and I'm thinking it comes back around this weekend coming up. I'm not sure. And let's see, Mercy Me with Almost Home. I'm Al Camp. I'm sitting in for Carrie, and I hope you enjoy what we are doing here and wish Carrie a nice, relaxing vacation. I'm going to close out this hour with some Colton Dixon, Toby Mac, and Jars of Clay. Maybe you'll even get to hear some Ann Wilson with My Jesus. I'll see you on the other side of the hour.
1: Hey, I'm probably the most religious friend that you have. I know a lot about God. But frankly, the older I get, the less I understand. God said His thoughts and His ways are not our thoughts and our ways. That means that it's really hard sometimes to understand His ways. Someone has said that the essence of true belief is to have a high tolerance for ambiguity, and then to pray, "My Father, I don't understand You, but I trust You." When you pray that way, the angels sing, and then you can go out and play. I'm Steve Brown. You think about that. Share what you just heard with a friend. Go to youthinkaboutthat.com.

Good afternoon. I'm Al Camp. I'm sitting in for Carrie, who's getting some family R&R time. I've got some great music on schedule for this hour. I've got the Imperials. I've got Debbie Boone. How about some Jordan Felice, Third Day, Jeff Moore in the Distance. I've got a great set of music set up for you right here on The Christian Mix with Carrie and Al. Yes.

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0: That's some new music for this year. That's Tate Butts with When I Pray. Right before that was Jeff Moore, The Distance with Threads. Point of Grace, Blue Skies. Sanctus Real started off this set with Today, Tomorrow, and Forever. I'm Al, sitting in for Carrie, and I've got 1 minute of encouraging words for you, and then Michelle Wagner will tell you about Psalm 1.
1: Why does God send revival? Read in the Gospel of St. Matthew chapter 9 that Jesus went through all the towns and villages, teaching in the synagogues, preaching the good news of the kingdom, and healing every disease and sickness. When he saw the crowds, he had compassion on them, because they were helpless like a sheep without a shepherd. And Jesus was moved with pity for all the stressed and aimless people wandering the face of the earth. It is this deep compassion for people that drove him to minister to the crowds, and traveling from place to place in Israel is also the same compassion which compels him to send revival today. So Jesus Christ is the same yesterday, today, and forever, and wants to send revival. But why does God really send revival? Because of his compassion for us and for the lost people. Do you have pity and compassion for your friends, your loved ones, and for your community? I am Frans Okar, Executive Director of Heart Cries of Africa for OneCry.com.
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Going all the way back to 1977, You Light Up My Life, Debbie Boone. I'm Al Camp. I'm sitting in for Carrie, and I've got music right now. Let's see, from Third Day came up, Call My Name, Jordan Felice with Witness, and then, of course, Michelle Wagner started us off with Psalm 1. How about some Katie Nicole with I Found Jesus? New music this year.

0: Rhett Walker, gospel song, right here on the Christian Mix. Anointed before that with The Call. I've got 2 minutes of encouraging words for you, and then Corey Ashbury comes back in the Father's house, right here on the Christian Mix. I'm Al, in for Carrie.
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2: 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What if resilience is the only effective way to combat bullying culture? A parent can't control every scenario their girl goes through, but if we empower our girls to know who and whose they are, then they won't be stuck in a victim rut. When a bully insults, reinforce her identity as God's daughter. When a bully deceives, anchor her in biblical truth. Empower your girl to get above the mess with clarity and confidence.
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3: 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You have to ask yourself this bigger question. Will it hurt somebody else? It's very selfish simply to ask, will it hurt me? 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
5: When life gets to be a lot, remember,
6: God's not rocked and shaken by something that happens. Why do we get rocked and shaken? Aren't we anchored to Him?
5: We are. Get anchored. The Christian Mix. The classics of yesterday. The hits of today.

0: Well, hour two is in the books for me.
1: I'm Al Camp sitting in for Kerry.
0: That's Avalon, the glory. Right before that was Jeremy Camp with No Survivors. And Kerry Ashbury started it off.

with My Father's House. I'm going to close out this hour with The Imperials, Power of God, and Angelo and Veronica. I'll be there. I'll see you on the other side of the hour.

Well, it's the third hour of the Carrie Show on this Monday afternoon. I'm Al Camp, and I've got music right now from Steve Archer, Passion, Jenny Owens, Sandy Patty will close out the show, or not the show, but the hour. And let's see here, Phil Wickham will be on tap as well, right here on the Christian Mix. I'm Al Camp, filling in for Carrie. Classics of yesterday.

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0: haven't listened to Sonic Flood before, you might want to check out their album, Resonate. That's what this song is called. It resonates with me. And David Dunn, before that, was Starting Now. Gary Chapman with Floodgates of Love. And starting us off with Steve Archer, I Can Do All Things from 1985 action album. I've got a couple minutes of encouraging words for you, and then Leanna Crawford is going to tell you about a place she knows about.
1: Here's Dr. Charles Stanley, keeping believers in touch with God.
2: It's interesting in scriptures what you find, not only in the Old Testament, but also in the New Testament, concerning God, our comforter, the one who cares enough for us to ease our pain, to ease our hurt, and to reassure us that we will make it no matter what we're going through. Now, I don't know what you're going through and what you're facing, but I want you to listen carefully. There is someone who loves you in your hurt, in your suffering, in your despair, in your sense of hopelessness, who is more than adequate to meet your need, whatever it may be. God wants us to see Him as a loving Father, that is, a God who cares enough for us to comfort us through our hurts no matter what.
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the vast expanse of a timeless place where silence ruled the outer space. Ominously towering, it stood, the symbol of a spirit war between the one named Lucifer and the Morning Star, the ultimate of good. Enveloped by a trillion planets, clean as lightning and hard as granite, a cosmic coliseum would host the end of the war between the Lord of Sin and Death and the omnipotent creator of man's first breath, who will decide who forever will be the champion.

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He'll be wounded for their transgressions, bruised for iniquities. When he said, "By his stripes they're healed," the devil shook.

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1: The blow of death fell Jesus to the ground. The devils roared in victory. The saints shocked and perplexed as wounds appeared upon his hands and feet. Then Satan kicked him in his side and blood and water flowed. And they waited for the 10 count of defeat. God the Father turned his head, his tears announcing Christ was dead. The 10 count would proclaim the battle's end. Then Satan trembled through his sweat in unexpected horror. Yet, as God started the count by saying, 10.
2: Hey, wait a minute, God.
3: 9.
2: You're counting wrong.
3: 8.
2: His eyes.
3: 7.

That's Carmen, the champion. That came out in 1985. Before that, Grover Leavy with Marianne, and Phil Wickham with This Is Our God. And, of course, starting us off was Leanna Crawford with I Know a Place. But I'm going to go with Brave from Mariah Peters right now.

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1: God did it. 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
0: You found a place for you and your family. Welcome to the Christian Mix

0: That's Passion, Just the Good. That came out this year, right now. Jenny Owens before that with Free. I'm Al Camp. I'm sitting in for Carrie this week. I hope you're enjoying the music I've selected for you. I've got a minute worth of encouraging words for you, and then I have some more music to close out the hour.
1: Matthew Fontaine Maury was known as the Pathfinder of the Seas. His story goes something like this. In the mid-1800s, Matthew became ill and was laid up in bed. So one day his daughter came in to keep him company and began to read from the Book of Psalms. "Whatsoever passeth through the paths of the seas, O Lord our Lord, how excellent is thy name in all the earth." As his daughter was reading, Matthew sat up in bed and began to repeat, "Paths of the seas, paths of the seas." He exclaimed, "If I ever get out of this bed, I'll find out what these paths are." Maury did recover, and indeed he did discover and chart the ocean currents and the paths of the seas, revealing extremely efficient channels for ships to follow. What will you discover today? It all starts by picking up the Bible. I'm David Reeves. Truly, the heavens declare the glory of God.
2: For more information, visit David Reeves Ministries at

That's Kerry Jobian with Steady My Heart. I'm Al Camp. I'm sitting in for Kerry. Let me see here. Mark Schultz right before that with I Am The Way. I'm going to close out this hour with Ashton Becker and Dente. Ashton Becker and Dente with Along the Road from their 1994 album, Along the Road. Sandy Patty will close it completely out with I Will Rejoice. But guess what? I will see you on the other side of the hour.

Welcome into the final hour of the Kerry Show, hosted by Al Camp. Kerry will be back next Monday, so you got me all week long. I hope you enjoy what I'm doing this week. If you do, I'm on the air on Saturday afternoons from 2 to 4 o'clock Central Standard Time, and then I'm on the air again at midnight on Sunday morning, I should say, until about 3 in the morning. I'm doing a little bit of double duty there, but I enjoy it, and I enjoy what I'm doing right here. I've got music right now from Kathy Tricoli. Oh, let's see. How about some Jeff Moore in the Distance? 10th Avenue North and Mac Powell start this hour off. I'm Al Camp, in for Kerry.

0: New music from Megan Woods, Heaven Down Here. Kathy Tricoli, right before that, Go Light Your World, one of my favorite songs off of her Sounds of Heaven album. Rebecca St. James, I Thank You. Mac Powell started off the hour with New Creation. I'm Al Camp. I'm in for Carrie, and I've got 2 minutes of encouraging words for you. And then Joe English from 1980 with Shine On.
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2: On the cross, our debt was canceled and we were set free. On the cross, Jesus' body was broken so that we may become spiritually whole. On the cross, Jesus was humiliated so that we be justified before the Father. On the cross, Jesus' blood was shed so that we may be cleansed. On the cross, Jesus was nailed so that we may be pulled away from the jaws of sin and death. On the cross, Jesus was lashed with whips so that we may be comforted. On the cross, Jesus died so that we may live forever with Him in heaven.
1: Dr. Michael Youssef, passionately proclaiming uncompromising truth. 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
3: Whenever I hear myself or someone else say something like, "I haven't had time to get it done," I think of these words of C.S. Lewis. The future, Lewis said, is something which everyone reaches at the rate of 60 minutes an hour, whatever he does, whoever he is. In other words, we all have the same amount of time. Sometimes it would be more honest if we said, "I didn't take the time," instead of, "I didn't have the time." We all have choices to make with our 60 minutes per hour. 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

Terry Group. That's one of the first groups I listened to when I was a new Christian. Songs of the South, 1976. The song was Nothing That You Can Do. Before that, Mercy Me, I Worship You. Sanctus Real with Confidence. And, of course, Joe English with Shine On. How about Look What God Has Done, new music from Lost and Found.

0: Matthew West, what if?
1: I'm Al Kemp. 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I had Jeff in the distance before that with the vow. 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
2: 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So when we feel worn out from all the stress of this life, let's remember that God is the giver of the strength we need. Yes, a little extra sleep is nice, but let's not forget that we can look to God anytime we need help. As we seek Him, we can be sure He will give us the strength we need to keep going.
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Where's the best place to win a battle? On your knees. That's Evan Kraft with Fight on My Knees. That came out in 2022. 10th Avenue North with What You Want was right before that. I'm Al Camp. I'm sitting in for Carrie. And I'll tell you, Carrie will be back next week. But I've got Katina's coming up, BB and CC Winans, Stephen Ernest Chapman, and Sonic Flood to close out the show. I'm going to take my CDs and I'm going to pack them up. And I'll be back tomorrow right here at the same time around 2 o'clock right on the Christian Mix. I'm Al Camp. Here is some messages from you by the Katinas. Thank you.

This is Tony with you tonight, cranking up powerful praise and those classics you grew up singing, all packed into this next hour. Stay right here. 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

0: That was There Is a River from Jars of Clay, such a steady reminder of God's grace flowing even through a busy Monday evening. Some days that kind of song feels like a deep breath right in the middle of everything else going on. We're going to keep that honest, hopeful feel going after the break with Come Back by Benny Hester, a classic plea of the heart that fits so well with where we've been. Settle in, keep enjoying the music of hope on the Christian Mix.
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1: Yesterday, I mentioned that 70% of our kids are dropping out of church when they graduate from high school, and while many return, many don't. And as they get married and our grandkids are born and grow, how do we share Christ in a hostile environment? We were talking about sharing Christ with the little ones yesterday, which is easier. Teenagers are another story. You got to talk to them by example and through subtle words. As opportunities come up, say things like, "Isn't it amazing how God's creation shows who He is?" Or, "I'll be praying God helps you recall what you've learned during your test tomorrow." While they may roll their eyes, sometimes the little things we say can provide opportunities for longer discussions.
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4: Why does God send revival? Read in the Gospel of St. Matthew chapter 9 that Jesus went through all the towns and villages, teaching in their synagogues, preaching the good news of the kingdom, and healing every disease and sickness. When he saw the crowds, he had compassion on them, because they were helpless like a sheep without a shepherd. And Jesus was moved with pity for all distressed and aimless people wandering the face of the earth. It is this deep compassion for people that drove him to minister to the crowds, and traveling from place to place in Israel, is also the same compassion which compels him to send revival today. So Jesus Christ is the same yesterday, today, and forever, and wants to send revival. But why does God really send revival? Because of his compassion for us and for the lost people. 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

0: That was For Him with the Solid Rock on the Christian Mix. Perfect reminder of where our hope really stands as we roll through this Monday evening together. And if you're looking for a steady dose of encouragement to start your week, don't miss our Monday evening lineup right here, helping you unwind and refocus on God's grace. Coming up next, Forrest Frank feat. The Figs with Lemonade on the Christian Mix Radio today, all day.
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0: That was Fear No More from Building 429. So good. If worry's been loud in your heart today, you're not alone. The beautiful thing about Jesus is that his peace isn't based on how strong we feel. It's based on how strong he is. We can hand him every fear and still find joy right in the middle of the mess. And that ties right into what's coming up after the break. A reminder that God's love just keeps flowing, no matter what. Next up after this break, it's Your Love is Like a River from Third Day on the Christian Mix.
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